0: Newsroom. This is a Bridge News Update.
1: I'm Storm Lenny. A former resident of a flooded Grand Forks neighborhood has mostly lost his bid for extra compensation. Kate Brown reports.
2: Martin O'Brien sued the city of Grand Forks. He lived in North Ruckle, which was devastated by flooding in 2018. The city decided to remove all of the homes and offered to buy him out, but he stayed in the neighborhood until 2021, when expropriation proceedings began. The city paid him about $62,000. He claimed he was owed another $145,000 in market value, rental and moving costs, and for pursuing legal action. A judge largely disagreed and only awarded him about $2,400.
1: Castlegar could start fining property owners for repeat false security alarms. RCMP Sergeant Monty Taylor says police responded to 144 such calls in 2024. And 170 in 2025.
3: We don't mind going to these. Obviously, it's part of our job. And if there's a crime in happening, we definitely want to prevent it and solve it. But they say there is quite a volume. And for example, some businesses or homes, we're getting up to 17 in a year.
1: Under a new bylaw, the first two false alarms would be penalty-free, but the third would risk a $200 fine. Subsequent ones could cost $300 or $400 each. The bylaw is expected to be adopted on June 1st. No big changes are expected in what Castlegar's mayor and council are paid. Council has endorsed the committee's recommendation to limit any pay increases to changes in the consumer price index. But Councillor Sue Heaton-Schuster-Biedoff wanted to look at reimbursement for in-town travel.
4: I know for myself, being part of Canada Day and Winter Wonderland, I put on hundreds of kilometers picking up things, doing stuff even.
1: But most other councillors, including Darcy Bell, didn't want to go down that road.
5: We just came out of a pretty tight budget season, and I think if we start adding anything in there, I'm just not in favor of it.
1: The mayor presently gets about $39,000 a year and councillors about $19,000 each. The longtime regional district director for Beaver Valley will seek another term. Ali Grieve made the announcement this week.
6: I'm not ready to stay home, so I still have things I want to get done. We've just started an official community plan.
1: She served for more than 20 years and says it was an easy decision.
6: My goal is to make sure this valley stays a healthy, happy place to live, and I still really enjoy what I do.
1: Elections are coming in October. Nelson police say a report from the public helped lead to a drug-impaired driving investigation last week. Police responded to Gyro Park Road on May 12th after receiving a call about people using cannabis inside a parked vehicle. Officers stopped the vehicle after it left the lot and conducted a field sobriety test. The 21-year-old male driver was determined to be impaired by the drug and was issued a 24-hour driving prohibition. The vehicle was also impounded and towed from the scene.
0: Be the first to know. Get daily and weekly news alerts by signing up at our website, MyNelsonNow.com. 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
1: The Western Conference Final kicks off in the NHL tonight in Denver, with the Avalanche hosting the Vegas Golden Knights. The Avalanche will be without star defenseman Cale Makar, who is officially out for Game 1 with an upper body injury. Meanwhile, the Blue Jays are back in New York today, where they will look to snap a losing streak against the Yankees. Last night's matchup against the Yankees saw the Jays fall 5-4.
0: The Bridge weather.
1: Nothing to worry about on the roads right now. It's looking all clear. In our weather forecast, the chance of showers and the risk of a thunderstorm tonight dropping down to 5. Mainly sunny tomorrow afternoon with a high of 22. Cloudy periods tomorrow night dropping down to 9. And sunny with a high of 26 for Friday. I'm Storm Lenny.
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0: That's Boy and the Killers right here on The Bridge. Well, Tagum Hall presents Bookmarks tomorrow, Thursday, May 21st at 7 p.m. for Melanie Schnell, launching her new mystery novel, The Chorus Beneath Their Feet. 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
7: 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Winter is like a Monday.
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0: Heather and Veruga Salt. Well, Gen Alpha may be completely reshaping the workforce as we know it. The children of ours, the millennials, the zennials, unlike previous generations that are expected to follow a set path. We were sold and told a bill of goods, school, career, mortgage, it'll all work out. We're now living in the cracks. It doesn't work. Our mortgages are way too high. Interest rates are way too high. Insurance is way too high. It's barely sustainable. Most of us have more than one gig. And our children are going to watch that. Just like we've watched previous generations give their body up for a corporation only to be extremely sore and in pain in their senior years because they sacrificed their body for a company that may or may not even remember who their names are. We're not willing to do that. Our children are going to grow up watching that, but they will watch us do double shifts going, what's going on? And I don't want to follow that path. Instead of chasing old definitions of success, Gen Alpha are expected to prioritize flexibility, independence, digital work, say no to the grain, and go, no, I'm going to go totally against it, bucking the system. Because when social change happens, through younger generations going, yeah, we're not going to go down that path, that forces major groups to go, uh-oh, well, we better pivot. So leave it to our children to buck the system. And this is the time I'm going to say, I so hope they do. Because if I have to work hard and work two jobs so that I can one day not have enough, but my kid can, then I'll do it.
1: We get it. We live here too. The Nelson Ford Drive Home.
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0: That's Last Girls at the Party in the Beaches. Hey, good afternoon. Sean here. We are getting ready to wrap it up. Just a reminder, if you happened to see any smoke out in Proctor, remember, there was a prescribed burn. It's well set and scheduled. You can find the info at mynelsonnow.com. Have a great rest of your night. Enjoy dinner. See you tomorrow.
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0: 2025 marks 9 years since BC's toxic drug crisis was declared a state of emergency. Illicit drug poisoning remains the leading cause of unnatural death in BC, with over half of employed victims working in construction, trades, and transport. 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

0: Beautiful vocals of Anna Katarina with Riptide here on the bridge. And of course, you might have actually gotten to see her perform locally not that long ago. I'm pretty sure she opened up for Sean Hook when he had his homecoming tour to kick off Trail Silver City Days just during the Mother's Day weekend. Of course, if you're a follower of her on Instagram, you probably recognize that she was right here in Nelson, sitting on a dock, doing her best to name all the NHL teams that she could, with Bob just floating off in the background. Of course, following Anna Katarina is a great way to keep up to date with what she's up to. So that's Anna Katarina Music, no spaces, but also make sure that you keep it locked and loaded here on the bridge. We love spinning her tracks along with a bunch of other local musicians, at least one every single hour, and for a full hour, 7 p.m. through 8 p.m. on Sundays, brought to you by our friends at Finley's Bar and Grill.
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0: I've been doing this for a while, but I think, you know, the relationships I've built over the years means a lot in how I can get things done and how I work well with other communities. So, you know, I just really enjoy it. I'm just not ready to stay home.
1: Grieve was elected by acclamation last time. Voting day is October 17th. A 21-year-old Nelson man was handed a 24-hour driving prohibition following a drug-impaired driving investigation. Nelson police say officers responded to Gyro Park Road after receiving a report of people using cannabis inside a parked vehicle. Officers stopped the vehicle and did a standardized sobriety test. The man's vehicle was impounded and towed from the scene. Many young people are out searching for summer jobs or are new grads entering the workforce. But a report from the Canadian Federation of Independent Business says many BC small businesses aren't hiring young workers due to financial pressures. And CFIB policy analyst Molly McCormick says those who are hiring are struggling to connect with young people searching for jobs.
2: We're seeing a large majority of young people only using online methods to apply for work. And then we're seeing the large majority of small businesses really only relying on their personal networks.
1: She recommends young people try connecting on a more personal level with businesses, while businesses can expand their hiring to online job boards and social media. And a patient in Ontario is being assessed for possible infectious diseases, including Ebola. Global News reports the testing is being done out of an abundance of caution. They say the person recently traveled to East Africa. The World Health Organization declared an Ebola outbreak a public health emergency of international concern. More than 50 cases have been confirmed in Congo.
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4: Hey, it's Trent with sports. Marie-Philippe Poulin adds to her legacy, winning MVP of the PWHL playoffs and captaining the Montreal Victoire to the Walter Cup. MPP was also tied for playoff scoring with 8 points in 9 games. Meanwhile, Mitch Marner is starting to run away with the lead in points in the NHL postseason. Another assist last night helped Vegas beat Colorado 4-2 in Game 1 of the Western Conference Final. Finally, Treya Savage was unstoppable on the mound. 64 strikes on 95 pitches and 8 Ks to boot allowed the Blue Jays to squeak out a 2-1 win over the Yankees.
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4: A sunny start to the day, but we are expecting increasing cloudiness as the day goes along. By tomorrow, we are expecting a mix of sun and cloud, but it should be clearing as the day goes along. And then a mostly sunny day for Saturday. Today, you can expect a high of around 22 degrees.
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0: You know, I remember I was talking with Carol from Undercover Secrets, the bra and lingerie boutique out in Castlegar a long time ago, and she said something that was just so true. How a good day always starts with a good pair of underwear. And honestly, when you're wearing something that's comfortable, that's nice and airy, but also makes you feel and look absolutely amazing, you know that the day's going to be good. However, you're wearing that pair that's maybe a size too big or a size too small, it's a little bit uncomfortable, it's a little bit more itchy, it might feel like, you know, there's something stuck up your butt all day long, because who knows? Maybe something is. So highly recommend that you swing on by, because not only do they do bra and lingerie, but let me tell you, for the fellas, they also have some sex underwear as well. And let me tell you, when sex underwear arrives in my rotation, I know for a fact it is going to be a phenomenal day. So swing on by, say hi to the team, and get fitted for something that makes you look sexy and feel great as well. But make sure that you come perfectly equipped with a $50 gift card that you only had to pay $25 for, only available today at myhalfpricedealsnow.com.
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0: Well, it's time for What's Trending, where we look at the trends, drop the D and add the T, because ladies and gentlemen, that is indeed me. And I hope that you've already completed your census, because it was due about a couple of weeks ago, which is not really most top of mind. But I'm really thinking about, you know, I'm wondering what this census will show us. Maybe it will show us some more data, just how expensive it is to live right here in the Queen City. Of course, it's the best place to live in the entire Kootenays, without a doubt about that. But it is very expensive to live here, at least according to CareerBeacon.com. They say that the average person's salary when it comes to living in Nelson is just shy of $50,000, around $49,360 a year, with the average cost of living being $3,831 per month. I decided to do those calculations, and needless to say, it is just shy of $46,000 that the average person spends right here in Nelson every single year. And that salary, yeah, unfortunately, that salary is before taxes as well. So if you're lucky, you're breaking even. But if you're not lucky, like most of us, you might be even losing money living out here. And that's why Half Price Deals Day is so gosh dang important. 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So it's just one hand washing the other. So if you haven't already, go to myhalfpricedealsnow.com and save money while you still can.
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Well, believe it or not, tomorrow is Friday night. I know, it kind of snuck up on me too. It's the short week, it's throwing everything off. But of course, that means that it's the night that's date night. Night to go out with the girls, night to go out with the guys, night to go out with the friends in general. And of course, you want to make sure that you have it absolutely fantastic, all planned out. And you want to have a place that you can go and start the night off right. And why don't you go to our friends over at Relish? Some absolutely delicious food and delicious drinks as well will be a perfect place to go and grab a bite before you hit the club, before you all of a sudden go over to Finley's or maybe go up to the Uptown Sports Bar or who knows, spend the entire evening over at Relish because the atmosphere is unlike any other. But make sure that you come well prepared with a $10 gift card that you only spent $5 on at myhalfpricedealsnow.com, only available for the next 24 hours.

0: course, we're right in the heat of market season now, but let me tell you, there's some markets that are kicking off that are a little bit more unique. And with that, I'm talking about the Nelson Witch Market. Happens every single year, at least once, if not twice every single year, and is your one-stop shop to go and enjoy a little different kind of shopping. Maybe even get your future read with a palm reader or a tarot card reader or someone else that has a futuristic third eye. It's always fun. It's always meant for absolutely everyone of every age as well, along with live entertainment, some prizes, and just overall great vibes on what we're expecting to be an awesome Sunday at the Nelson Rod and Gun Club. Once again, welcoming all to attend at 11 o'clock.
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0: But a report from the Canadian Federation of Independent Business says many BC small businesses aren't hiring young workers due to financial pressures. And CFIB policy analyst Molly McCormick says those who are hiring are struggling to connect with young people searching for jobs.
1: We're seeing a large majority of young people only using online methods to apply for work. And then we're seeing the large majority of small businesses really only relying on their personal networks.
0: She recommends young people try connecting on a more personal level with businesses, while businesses can expand their hiring to online job boards and social media. And a patient in Ontario is being assessed for possible infectious diseases, including Ebola. Global News reports the testing is being done out of an abundance of caution. They say the person recently traveled to East Africa. The World Health Organization declared an Ebola outbreak a public health emergency of international concern. More than 50 cases have been confirmed in Congo.
2: For these stories and more, visit MyNelsonNow.com.
3: Hey, it's Trent with sports. Marie-Philippe Poulin adds to her legacy, winning MVP of the PWHL playoffs and captaining the Montreal Victoire to the Walter Cup. MPP was also tied for playoff scoring with 8 points in 9 games. Meanwhile, Mitch Marner is starting to run away with the lead in points in the NHL postseason. Another assist last night helped Vegas beat Colorado 4-2 in Game 1 of the Western Conference Final. Finally, Trey Yesavage was unstoppable on the mound. 64 strikes on 95 pitches and 8 Ks to boot allowed the Blue Jays to squeak out a 2-1 win over the Yankees.
2: The Bridge Weather.
3: A sunny start to the day, but we are expecting increasing cloudiness as the day goes along. By tomorrow, we are expecting a mix of sun and cloud, but it should be clearing as the day goes along. And then a mostly sunny day for Saturday. Today, you can expect a high of around 22 degrees.
2: Trent. Mornings on the Bridge Breakfast. Nelson's Vibe.

0: Well, we're just about to talk with our very good friend, Mr. Dan Ashwin from AM Ford and AM Plus in Trail. And needless to say, you just mentioned the name Dan Ashwin, and every single person knows of a funky commercial that he did back in the 80s or 90s, or, you know, his term financing or something along those lines. Needless to say, he's been the biggest and longest standing personality that the Kootenays have ever known. 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

0: talking with our very good friend, Mr. Dan Ashman from AM Ford and AM Plus and Trail today. 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

Well, there was another impaired driver that was caught here in Nelson, which just once again makes me say, with the weather getting nicer and warmer out there, stop it. Stop with the impaired driving. Please, please look out for yourself. Please look out for one another and keep yourselves nice and safe on the roadways. Luckily, the general public actually helped police when it comes to this impaired driver. And, well, the full details in the news next.

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1: I'm Greg Nesteroff. A former resident of a flooded Grand Forks neighborhood has mostly lost his bid for extra compensation. Kate Brown reports.
2: Martin O'Brien sued the city of Grand Forks. He lived in North Ruckle, which was devastated by flooding in 2018. The city decided to remove all of the homes and offered to buy him out, but he stayed in the neighborhood until 2021, when expropriation proceedings began. The city paid him about $62,000. He claimed he was owed another $145,000 in market value, rental and moving costs, and for pursuing legal action. A judge largely disagreed and only awarded him about $2,400.
1: Castlegar could start fining property owners for repeat false security alarms. RCMP Sergeant Monty Taylor says police responded to 144 such calls in 2024 and 170 in 2025.
3: We don't mind going to these. Obviously, it's part of our job, and if there's a crime in happening, we definitely want to prevent it and solve it. But they say there is quite a volume. And for example, some businesses or homes, we're getting up to 17 in a year.
1: Under a new bylaw, the first two false alarms would be penalty-free, but the third would risk a $200 fine. Subsequent ones could cost $300 or $400 each. The bylaw is expected to be adopted June 1st. Nelson police say a report from the public helped lead to a drug-impaired driving investigation. Police responded to Gyro Park Road after receiving a call about people using cannabis inside a parked vehicle. Officers stopped the car after it left the lot and did a field sobriety test. The 21-year-old man behind the wheel was determined to be impaired and was issued a 24-hour driving prohibition. The vehicle was also impounded and towed from the scene. The longtime regional district director for Beaver Valley will seek another term. Allie Grieve made the announcement this week.
4: I'm not ready to stay home, so I still have things I want to get done. We've just started an official community plan.
1: She served for more than 20 years and says it was an easy decision.
4: My goal is to make sure this valley stays a healthy, happy place to live, and I still really enjoy what I do.
1: Elections are coming in October. The summer hiring season is ramping up, but a group representing small businesses says many in BC aren't hiring young workers. Molly McCormick with the Canadian Federation of Independent Business says a tougher economic climate is leading employers to hold on to existing staff while others struggle to bring on young employees.
5: Small businesses are struggling really a lot on that financial front. So high taxes, you know, being squeezed on all sides, very tight margins. They're not focused on hiring right now because they're really just focused on survival.
1: The CFIB is calling for more tax incentives to encourage youth hiring. BC's youth unemployment rate was 14.4% in April, up more than a full percentage point from a year earlier. And the Canadian Forces snowbirds are getting new planes, but they aren't expected to arrive until the early 2030s, meaning this season will be their last for a few years. Defense Minister David McGuinty announced the 60-year-old Tudor jets are being retired, with Ottawa purchasing replacements. The snowbirds have performed over 2,700 air displays.
0: Be the first to know. 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
6: Hey, it's Trent with sports. Marie-Philippe Poulin adds to her legacy, winning MVP of the PWHL playoffs and captaining the Montreal Victoire to the Walter Cup. MPP was also tied for playoff scoring with 8 points in 9 games. Meanwhile, Mitch Marner is starting to run away with the lead in points in the NHL postseason. Another assist last night helped Vegas beat Colorado 4-2 in Game 1 of the Western Conference Final. Finally, Trey Yesavage was unstoppable on the mound. 64 strikes on 95 pitches and 8 Ks to boot allowed the Blue Jays to squeak out a 2-1 win over the Yankees.
0: The Bridge Weather.
6: A sunny start to the day, but we are expecting increasing cloudiness as the day goes along. By tomorrow, we are expecting a mix of sun and cloud, but it should be clearing as the day goes along. And then a mostly sunny day for Saturday. Today, you can expect a high of around 22 degrees.
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6: Well, now is officially the opening for Kootenai Co-op, the grocery store I'm talking about, and today is Membership Appreciation Day. Tons of fun to be had, and of course, we're sitting down with our good friend Jonathan from Kootenai Co-op to describe some of the fun things happening next. But first, here's some No Rain by Blind Melon.

0: Talking with our friend Jonathan from the Kootenai Co-op Grocers just up the street. And right now, it's Shop Like a Member Month. And specifically, today is Membership Appreciation Day. Let's get into that there, Jonathan.
1: Yeah, I mean, May is all about showing what membership is. And a big part of that is the folks that have gotten us here to this point. And so we are going to have a Member Appreciation Day. So what that means is any member can come in and shop and enjoy 10% off their entire shop. And so that stacks on top of other deals that are going on, whether that's our weekly hot deals or our monthly deals. And you can just, you know, enjoy that 10% off all day long. If you were to come in for a coffee, you can enjoy it in the morning and then realize, oh, I got to do my big shop later today. You can do that too. And then as well, we'll be outside from 11 to 3 with a barbecue where we'll be raising money for our organization of the month. You know, so they'll be outside tabling. And we'll also have prizes and giveaways and snacks and stuff. Just overall good vibes.
0: That's awesome. And I feel like even, you know, if you don't go on the Membership Appreciation Day, just the way that you guys run it and everything like that, you're always appreciative to your members. Well, once again, it's your community members, it's your friends, it's your neighbors and stuff like that. So you don't get to over 50 years just, you know, out of the blue. You got to work hard on it. You guys do an incredible job.
1: Well, thank you. And you're absolutely right. You don't get to this point without the absolute support of the community. And we like to say we're a reflection of that community, whether that's just personality-wise, but also, you know, the drive to be something great. And we all want to be part of that. And, you know, it is something to be very proud of. If you are a member and you've helped bring us to this point, the imprint that the co-op gets to make on this community, it's all from all of your support. So thank you.
0: Awesome. So make sure that you swing on by and support this business that has been going strong for 50 years and ensure that it continues being an awesome staple in the Queen City right here in Nelson.

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Needless to say, yesterday, Trey Savage lived up to his last name because with throwing 64 strikes and 95 pitches, yeah, he was Savage, all right. Helping the Blue Jays get a 2-1 win over the Yankees, and we'll give you the rest of the sports report right after news, which is also following Novocaine next.

0: infectious diseases, including Ebola. Global News reports the testing is being done out of an abundance of caution. They say the person recently traveled to East Africa. The World Health Organization declared an Ebola outbreak a public health emergency of international concern. More than 50 cases have been confirmed in Congo.
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3: Hey, it's Trent with sports. Marie-Philippe Poulin adds to her legacy, winning MVP of the PWHL playoffs and captaining the Montreal Victoire to the Walter Cup. MPP was also tied for playoff scoring with 8 points in 9 games. Meanwhile, Mitch Marner is starting to run away with the lead in points in the NHL postseason. Another assist last night helped Vegas beat Colorado 4-2 in Game 1 of the Western Conference Final. Finally, Trey Yesavage was unstoppable on the mound. 64 strikes on 95 pitches and 8 Ks to boot allowed the Blue Jays to squeak out a 2-1 win over the Yankees.
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3: A sunny start to the day, but we are expecting increasing cloudiness as the day goes along. By tomorrow, we are expecting a mix of sun and cloud, but it should be clearing as the day goes along. And then a mostly sunny day for Saturday. Today, you can expect a high of around 22 degrees.
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Can you believe that we're coming out of a long weekend only for this weekend to be another long weekend for the kids? Yes, if you have a kid that's going to school here in Nelson or really anywhere in School District 8, guess what? May 25th, aka Monday, is another long weekend, meaning that the kids are going to have a lot of energy with it being a short week, and you want to make sure that you burn them out at least quick, because they're going to be building up more

0: momentum before all of a sudden they start having all that energy once again on Sunday and Monday. So a great way to get them a little bit more quiet for at least Friday night and maybe a little part of Saturday as well. Take them to the Bloom Festival. It's like a fantastic way to go ahead and have some fun, whether you're a kid or you're just going and enjoying your inner child with some food, music, games, silent auctions, a dunk tank, and so much more, all helping out the St. Joseph School as well, because that's where it's going to be, the 4th Annual Bloom Festival, tomorrow evening, 5:30 through 7:30.
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1: I'm Greg Nesteroff. A former resident of a flooded Grand Forks neighborhood has mostly lost his bid for extra compensation. Kate Brown reports.
2: Martin O'Brien sued the city of Grand Forks. He lived in North Ruckle, which was devastated by flooding in 2018. The city decided to remove all of the homes and offered to buy him out, but he stayed in the neighborhood until 2021, when expropriation proceedings began. The city paid him about $62,000. He claimed he was owed another $145,000 in market value, rental and moving costs, and for pursuing legal action. A judge largely disagreed and only awarded him about $2,400.
1: Castlegar could start fining property owners for repeat false security alarms. RCMP Sergeant Monty Taylor says police responded to 144 such calls in 2024 and 170 in 2025.
3: We don't mind going to these. Obviously, it's part of our job, and if there's a crime in happening, we definitely want to prevent it and solve it. But they say there is quite a volume. And for example, some businesses or homes, we're getting up to 17 in a year.
1: Under a new bylaw, the first two false alarms would be penalty-free, but the third would risk a $200 fine. Subsequent ones could cost $300 or $400 each. The bylaw is expected to be adopted June 1st. Nelson police say a report from the public helped lead to a drug-impaired driving investigation. Police responded to Gyro Park Road after receiving a call about people using cannabis inside a parked vehicle. Officers stopped the car after it left the lot and did a field sobriety test. The 21-year-old man behind the wheel was determined to be impaired and was issued a 24-hour driving prohibition. The vehicle was also impounded and towed from the scene. The longtime regional district director for Beaver Valley will seek another term. Allie Grieve made the announcement this week.
4: I'm not ready to stay home, so I still have things I want to get done. We've just started an official community plan.
1: She's served for more than 20 years and says it was an easy decision.
4: My goal is to make sure this valley stays a healthy, happy place to live, and I still really enjoy what I do.
1: Elections are coming in October. The summer hiring season is ramping up, but a group representing small businesses says many in BC aren't hiring young workers. Molly McCormick with the Canadian Federation of Independent Business says a tougher economic climate is leading employers to hold on to existing staff while others struggle to bring on young employees.
5: Small businesses are struggling really a lot on that financial front. So high taxes, you know, being squeezed on all sides, very tight margins. They're not focused on hiring right now because they're really just focused on survival.
1: The CFIB is calling for more tax incentives to encourage youth hiring. BC's youth unemployment rate was 14.4% in April, up more than a full percentage point from a year earlier. And the Canadian Forces Snowbirds are getting new planes, but they aren't expected to arrive until the early 2030s, meaning this season will be their last for a few years. Defense Minister David McGuinty announced the 60-year-old Tudor jets are being retired, with Ottawa purchasing replacements. The Snowbirds have performed over 2,700 air displays.
0: Be the first to know. 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
6: Hey, it's Trent with sports. Marie-Philippe Poulin adds to her legacy, winning MVP of the PWHL playoffs and captaining the Montreal Victoire to the Walter Cup. MPP was also tied for playoff scoring with 8 points in 9 games. Meanwhile, Mitch Marner is starting to run away with the lead in points in the NHL postseason. Another assist last night helped Vegas beat Colorado 4-2 in Game 1 of the Western Conference Final. Finally, Trey Yesavage was unstoppable on the mound. 64 strikes on 95 pitches and 8 Ks to boot allowed the Blue Jays to squeak out a 2-1 win over the Yankees.
0: The Bridge Weather.
6: A sunny start to the day, but we are expecting increasing cloudiness as the day goes along. By tomorrow, we are expecting a mix of sun and cloud, but it should be clearing as the day goes along. And then a mostly sunny day for Saturday. Today, you can expect a high of around 22 degrees.
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Well, if you have some friends that are coming to visit you this upcoming summer, and if they're definitely from a bigger city like a Vancouver or like Calgary or Edmonton, and they're looking for a little bit more of a big city experience, one of the things that you might want to do is take them out to Chances in Castlegar. 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

0: I don't know about you, but I feel like there's been something that's big happening every single weekend in the month of May so far. At least one of the communities in the West Kootenai has been putting on something. Trail Silver City Days, the Garden Starter Market here in Nelson. Of course, we had Caslow May Days just last weekend. And this weekend, the Spring Market happening at the whole school out in Winlaw. I'm talking about a huge plant sale, a yard sale with so many different neighborhoods involved, vendors, face painting, kids activities, 50-50 draws, a barbecue, and so much more. 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

0: And just like that, that is the end of the Bridge Breakfast. Thank you so much for joining me. I hope that you did enjoy. I also hope that you have a great rest of your day for today as well. Should be seeing some sun, but yes, clouds might be on the way as well. But don't worry, there should be no rain on your parade, especially when we still have great entertainment and information ahead. Storm, Kate, Greg, Sean, the whole gang keeping you informed. And of course, me coming back to hang out and entertain you ideally tomorrow at 6 a.m. on Friday, 6 a.m. Can you believe it? We've almost made it through the week.
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0: Closing time in Semisonic on the bridge. Good afternoon, Sean here. It is now in the 2 o'clock stretch. Counting down the hours until we get to go home on our, what are we at? Thursday. It's our Thursday. Don't forget that you got things to do. I don't know what they are, but you got to remember to go and get them done. Got Monowales coming up, Deepak Mode, the Rockin' Tears, all coming up in the next 10 right here on the bridge.
1: We get it. We live here too. The Nelson Ford Drive Home.
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3: Hi, everybody. Julie Goretzky from Nelson Ford. My dad says confidence comes from being prepared. He says if we're ready, we can do anything. NelsonFordSales.com. We get it. We live here, too.
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0: Mono Wales and All or Nothing right here on the bridge. Good afternoon, Sean here. Want to learn what I learned? This is what I learned. That if you have a secondary home and you are to sell it, you're going to get capital gains of 50%. If you do it within 1 year, then it's 100% of the capital gains because it becomes a business expense. Here's how I've learned. My wife and I had saved up a small amount of money. Well, it's not small, decent. We saved and saved and saved. And finally we said, okay, what do we want to do for our retirement, for our future? What should we do? And, you know, so many people from the past, like, get into real estate, buy real estate, buy real estate. And we had this window and like, should we do it? Should we do it? And we found an old home that needed a lot of work. And we were like, okay, well, we could do that. It's a tiny house. It was like 600 square feet, nothing massive. Okay, well, let's do this. We could put a bit of money into it. We can make that work. And what we'll do is we'll find like a cop or a nurse, and that we'll rent that out. And the idea was, okay, well, it helps us long term. Having nurses around is a benefit to the community, so we'll do that. And then, you know, maybe my stepdad can move into it. Like, we kind of had a bit of a plan and go, and like that would help, and that would help him out. And then it'd be a future thing for us. This house was, we had to tear it down, like, long story short, and rebuild. And we're way out of money. And now we're like, well, we're just going to sell it and walk away. Like, the idea is, well, it's brand new and it'll be net zero. And we're like, well, we're trying to do things to make it incentivizing to sell. And we said, well, we're just going to sell it basically for what it cost us to build. Hopefully that works. But learning about all of these capital gains and stuff, which I knew about, but then until you really know and experience it, my thought was, why would anyone ever want to do this? Because people ask, would you do it again? No, never. I would never do it ever again. I'd never build again. I'd never dump any money into it ever again, period. Ever, period. No. At $350 plus a square foot, forget it.
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0: That's Cocoon and the Milky Chance on the bridge. At the Shoebox, it is The Devil Wears Prada. And actually, I decided to watch the first one because I had never actually seen it. I wasn't exactly the target audience for it in 2006. But, you know, Meryl Streep is Meryl Streep. I think she's one of the best. I think she is the best actor, bar none. So, you know, I'm like, well, I'll watch it. But Anyway, okay, fine. And so I'll watch the second one. But that is playing right now over at the Shoebox. It's been extended for a week. So for those that want to check it out, you have until next Thursday to watch Devil Wears Prada. Tonight's showing has been sold out. So you got tomorrow, Saturday, Sunday, and into next week.
1: We get it. We live here too. The Nelson Ford Drive Home.
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0: Well, over at the Langham, Listlacious is live on Saturday, June the 6th, 7 p.m. Listlacious is set to light up the Langham with a high-energy rock show packed with bold vocals, big grooves, and feel-good vibes that make them blast and listen live. 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
9: Yo, it's Mike Gretzky for Nelson Ford. Trailer tow season.

0: Float on in the Modest Mouse. Well, Shambhala did receive $120,000 for a grant. Now, someone came to me and asked me how I felt about that. And I said, well, I understand that this is coming up because you're asking because it's a private for-profit. And I said, well, you can have your opinion about it. This is how it works. Governments can and often do fund festivals, tourism events, cultural attractions, sporting events, if they attract visitors, generate hotel stays, create economic activity, and support local unemployment. So I understand the concern, the question, why is one getting one, another one doesn't, if one's struggling. It's always been this way. When one is doing well, they want to make sure that they stay doing well because they are an economic activity mover and shaker. They are putting heads in beds. They are putting bums in seats in restaurants and theaters and all sorts of stuff. So you get into that gray zone of profit, for profit, not for profit. But this is quite often the situation where one would be not a bailout, but it would still be a struggle where the other one's already floating and rising and bringing in dollars throughout the economy. So again, this is not me saying one way or the other. This is just how it goes. Of course, you could always argue that if you wanted to argue it, if somebody was strong about that in their feelings. But just to break it down, that's always how it's been. It's based on the notion that it'll be economically viable and will continue to be. You put in that kind of money, but the value is often double or even more so because of the money that's spent all throughout the communities that surround it for the longer period of time.
1: We get it. We live here too. The Nelson Ford Drive Home.
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0: All apologies to Nirvana. Well, for those that were hoping to go to the singles mixer night to watch Harry Met Sally over at the castle, from what I read here, it has been canceled due to low signups. So for those that are in particular single and they were hoping to go and maybe meet somebody, looks like it just didn't kind of pan out. Not sure why, if it was the location, just if it was too far for this stretch to go that far, or it's just not the way things are. Who knows? But unfortunately, it has been canceled. I was hopeful that it would work out and then there'd be something good to talk about. But how do people meet? I mean, I understand through friends of a friend, that's generally how a lot of things go. But at the end of the day, it doesn't always work that way. When you get into your small routine and, you know, you go here, here, here, and then you go home, here, here, here, you go home, here, here, here, you go home. But unfortunately, it's been canceled. So for those that were thinking about going to the castle over for the singles mixer to watch When Harry Met Sally, it's been canceled due to low ticket sales.
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1: The Bridge.
0: Good afternoon, Sean. Here we got 20 in a row here for you. 20 minutes in a row. A Collective Soul in December.

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0: That's Bittersweet Symphony on the bridge. Good afternoon. What is Bill C-22? Well, this one's interesting. Bill C-22 has been proposed. And what it is it would expand the ability of police and national security agencies to access digital information during investigation involving things like organized crime, terrorism, child exploitation, online criminal activity. Now, the government says modern criminals use encrypted apps and digital tools that make investigations much harder than they used to be. So how do we combat that? If it's available, there are always going to be bad actors that take that and use it to the disadvantage of others. We already know this. Well, what do we expect from them, meaning those in charge, to combat that? The bill would allow the government to require telecommunications and electronic service providers to keep certain types of metadata for up to 1 year. Metadata is not usually the content of said messages. Okay, what metadata is who contacted who, when, the device, the information, the IP address, location, transmission, communication patterns, basically. Privacy experts warn that even without reading messages, metadata can still reveal an enormous amount of someone's life, habits, movements, and relationships. So now we're in this critical line of, we have this ability, and the bad actors are running rampant with it, and they have no way to combat it. But if they combat it, that means that we are opening up the doors to allowing them to retain data and have information. Now, of course, the argument is if you're not doing anything wrong, then what's the concern? It's that it's being stored, and someone else then could use their bad actors to extract that said information that was used to help stop it to begin with. Make sense? Again, it's not mass surveillance, but when we open that door, it's opened. So what do? We have people taking advantage. They have no power or way to stop it. We need them to stop it, so we have to give them power to do so. We give them power to do so, and what happens? Maybe it does work. But then down the line, things could shift or change, and somebody else comes along and goes, oh, remember all that data that we stored? Yeah, it was stolen. It's possible. Heck, I got a phone call the other day from my previous employer telling me somebody in the company decided to, I don't know, whatever, got into something, and I got the phone call. Luckily, it was not important information, but it still happened.
1: We get it. We live here, too. The Nelson Ford Drive Home.
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0: Nelson Bike Polo season opener is right now. It just kicked off 4:30 at the Trafalgar School. 3 versus 3 polo matches. So just that reminder that it is kicking off right now. And I'm sure if you were planning on going, wanting to go, or you just slipped your mind, here's that reminder. You still have time because it goes till dusk, starting right now, 4:30 over at Trafalgar, May 21st, today, 4:30 now.
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0: Grow Up Tomorrow and The Beaches right here on the bridge. Corazon Vocal Ensemble presents Souvenirs. That is coming up on the 23rd. Celebration of Harmony and Connection featuring a special guest, the Solstice Vocal Ensemble. This venue is for the performance, is the United Church. Your tickets will be at the door. That is coming up. And then Mean Girls is here starting May 28th, and there's already limited availability on Thursday, Friday, and the Saturday of the show. So grab your tickets in advance to see Mean Girls the musical.
1: 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We live here too. The Nelson Ford Drive Home.
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